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1: My name is Hadiya Msham Abdullah, and I'm from Tanzania. I came to China. It's almost 10 years.Now in Kashi for 3 years.
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0: 这就是坦桑尼亚来的，
3: 是，
4: 就是你从那边，就是哪过来的？
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4: 我的妈呀！
0: 欢迎你们来喀什。
5: 坦桑尼亚是不是很远？
0: 挺远的。
5: 有爱情就不远是吧？
0: 是，有爱情就不远了。
6: 当来到新疆，来到喀什的时候，他就非常惊讶，他很喜欢喀什。然后后来我们打算开咖啡馆，而且是选择的古城这个位置。然后他已经在那里，就是有了这个计划的时候，他已经在那里梦想了，就是他开始梦想在古城的生活。对，然后这也是我的一个动力，因为迪亚喜欢。
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7: Especially with language, you weren't struggling also.
0: I wasn't.
7: You know,
0: I wasn't.
7: You could focus on language.
0: Yes, I could. Yes, true.
7: How many languages?
0: Sometimes when I see the travelers coming to Kashi, I do go back to that the first time we came to Kashi.I was so surprised to see such a beautiful place with so much color, so much culture. So that was something that's so surprising and exciting.
1: 3年过去了，古城的每一条街巷都留下了海迪亚一天天走过、一次次触摸的印记。遇见喀什是因为爱情，留下来选择过怎样的生活，也随着这间小咖啡馆的落成逐渐有了清晰的轮廓。
0: Opening a coffee shop is a dream that I had long time ago. Not a small one, I wanted a very big one. But I was like, okay, let's start small and then probably later we'll go big. Yeah.And so, yeah, finally I got to have my dream come true. Yeah.
1: 进入新时代以来，新疆全面提升文化遗产保护传承水平，先后出台喀什古城保护条例等地方性法规，以文塑旅、彝旅彰文，推动文化和旅游深度融合发展。2015年，喀什古城被评为国家5A级景区。喀什古城成为各民族交往、交流、交融的典范，也成为国际热门旅游目的地。这让像海迪亚一家一样的经营者尝到了文旅大发展的红利。
0: The business is very good, yeah, especially in the tourist season. I can tell you how much we sell. Probably there would be.Around 100 or 200 orders a day. That's like a lot of orders for a small coffee shop. Yes.
6: 哎，好，谢谢。
1: 一件远渡重洋的包裹，在这一天抵达古城外的快递驿站。
6: 慢燕，迪亚，
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0: Because my aunt lives in Denmark, and so it's so easy for her to receive the coffee beans from Germany. So Tungubandia will arrive in Germany, and then they would send it to her in Denmark. And then she would be sending it to us here in Xinjiang, then to Kashi. Are you ready to go?
1: Kashi 古城的六月，气温已经开始稳步朝盛夏迈进。在这样的天气穿上冬衣，是因为这对夫妇为接下来的行程做了详细攻略。
0: So happy. Okay. To see if we can open another coffee shop there, because that is the plan, that we open a coffee shop in every city in Xinjiang.And Tashin is one of the very popular cities that most tourists visit. And so we'd be very lucky to open a coffee shop there.
1: Kashi 市和塔县虽同属于喀什地区，但两地之间车程超过5小时。不到300公里的行驶距离，却因为海拔的起伏，天气与温度时刻变换，一路见四季。对于从未到访此地的海迪亚来说，这毫无疑问是一场视觉盛宴。
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0: The color of the lake, it really resembles the sea in my hometown. 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
9: Smile.

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1: Mainly the Chinese had little shops, providing food, and at that time they were providing credit facilities to people, so that they could, you know, get their basic food supplies and then pay after.
0: 朱梅林发挥自己的组织才能，联络了至少18家大型华人商家。配合政府把食品和日用品按照人头分配给居民，没有钱可以赊账，而再多钱也不能多买，一切按照政府配给分配。他利用自己的人脉号召同行配合当地政府，齐心合力一起渡过难关。
2: From 1941 to 1945 he was a man of the people, he could organize people and he was a good communicator.So he was able to get these volunteer groups, especially the young, the youths. He organized these youth groups who helped to organize these reliefs to distribute food in the Port Louis areas where you had the Chinese community. And Chinatown played a very key role. You must understand the context.
0: 在朱梅林的配合下，毛里求斯在二战期间虽然物资匮乏，但是并没有发生饥荒。二战结束时，毛里求斯饿死人数不足100人，朱梅林统筹的华商救援体系在二战期间承担了约70%的民生物资供应，朱梅林也成了毛里求斯最受敬重的华人。朱梅林故居距离路易港市中心约15公里，为了纪念他在二战期间拯救了数十万毛里求斯民众，如今这里已经成为朱梅林纪念馆。馆内面积不大，干净整洁的房间错落有致地摆放着朱梅林生前使用过的物品和他的照片，向每天前来拜访的人讲述那段风云激荡的岁月。
3: There are many, many photos here. Just give you an idea.This is the, you see, at that time there were no passport.
4: Yeah.
3: You see, so my mother, when she arrived, she got a certificate of arrival.
0: 这张照片拍摄于抗日战争时期，当时朱梅林担任中国抗日后援会会长，领导毛里求斯华人组建了中国国土保卫队。虽然他没能回到祖国参加抗日，但是他在毛里求斯积极为抗日筹款，不仅自己出钱出力，还组织发动侨胞，以话剧演戏等方式筹措抗日款项，支援祖国抗日。朱梅林的家人也都被他发动起来，一起筹款支持抗日战争。
3: They were very, very enthusiastic, and they were very helpful. Many people give away their money.Which have worked with a lot of sacrifice, a lot of difficulties. At that time, they were making maybe 10-50 yuan per month profit. So this means a lot of money for them. And but their heart was in China, so they had to back their government. My grandfather and my father bought this, and many Chinese people still have this as a souvenir.
0: 发行于1937年的救国公债，是为了中国抗日战争筹集经费。5元抗日救国公债，在当时的毛里求斯可以购买25公斤左右的大米，相当于4口之家一个月的口粮。如今战争已经结束，当年的救国公债也完成了历史使命，但朱家人并没有把这些公债兑换，而是留在纪念馆里。作为家族永远的荣耀，记录那段难忘的历史。
3: This is very important for us. It proves.